0: whenever you want it, wherever you are, at the palm of your hands. 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
3: Hello and welcome back to another episode of Canadian Gems. My name is Kenny and this is the show that highlights the best from our local Canadian artists. If you guys look out the window, you probably noticed that it is a lot sunnier these past few weeks. Definitely still some rain, at least where I'm from, but it is a lot sunnier than previously because summer is around the corner. Super excited, super happy, and I thought why not spend today's episode playing a lot more happier songs, faster songs, dancier songs, if that's a word, and definitely my favorite rock songs. We're going to try to dedicate this playlist to more of a rock theme, but of course, we'll see how this ends up going. As you guys know, I love rock, so hopefully this playlist you guys will enjoy as well, but this will definitely be one playlist that I enjoy a lot. Our first song today is brought to us by Rosa Sung, a singer-songwriter from Toronto. This one was from 2013 called Tomorrow. It's a feel-good song with rock vibes for sure, one of my favorite songs on this list, and definitely has that summer vibes, riding in your convertible with your arms outstretched, enjoying the wind.

Once again, that was 2013's Tomorrow, written by Rosa Sung and performed by Peter Chan. And of course, once we're talking about Toronto rock songs, we can't ignore this next one. This one is definitely one of my personal favorites in our Toronto playlist. It's a rock song, of course, that makes it so much better in my books. This song is called My Love For You and is written and performed by Max Young.

All right, looping back to Vancouver for this next one. This song is also one of my favorite tracks in our playlist as well. This is 2019's Chance, written and performed by Daniel Wen.

All right, so this next one is definitely not a rock song, but it still fits in our feel-good category. This one is 2007's Hope, written and performed by Denny Yang and Jonathan Yang, a duo from Edmonton.

Another feel-good track, but this one is not in Edmonton. This one is back in Vancouver. This is 2008's Your Heart, My Heart, written and performed by Nelson Tin. This next song that we have on the list is A Song for a Friend from 2008, written and performed by John Woo.

This next track takes us back to 2002. Definitely an older track from our playlist for sure. This one is written by Doris Lynn and performed by Simon Au. Both are from Edmonton. It's got an older vibe, but definitely still a feel-good song. It's called Inspiration. Enjoy.

And speaking of older tracks, that last one we just heard is definitely an oldie, but it's also a classic. That was 1999's 陪着你的，陪着我的, or in English, Stand By Me. That was written and performed by Otto Tang, a song that I personally have listened to a lot growing up as a child, listening to Fairchild Radio. It's a song that gets played very often back in the days. Again, a classic and one we'll be listening to a lot more in the future.

All right, coming back on track, coming back to modern rock, which is what this playlist is based off of. This next one is, well, I mean, it's not really modern rock. It's more modern than 1999. But this one is 2007's Last Winter. It's written and performed by Alex Lee.

All right, the song we just heard was 2016 Sky. And this next one coming up is from 2008. It's called Crazy Fire and written and performed by a band with equally as crazy of a name. They're called One Arm Bear.

Once again, that was One Arm Bear, consisting of four members: Patrick Lee, Edison Yu, Kelvin Tam, and Maddie Ma. And that was 2008's Crazy Fire.

This next song coming up is perfect for our time right now. This is a 2009 track from Toronto. It's called Summertime, which is very fitting for our time right now. And it's also very fitting for our playlist that we're trying to build today.

And of course, what good is a rock track without this next song coming up? This is the song that started it all. This is a song where I told you guys how much I love rock, soft rock, and especially rock in the 80s vibe. As you guys know, this is one of my favorite tracks from our Indigenous playlist. This is When It Comes to Love by Crystal Shawanda from her Church House Blues album. Fantastic song with that 80s rock vibe that I mentioned. If you guys love soft rock as well, this will be right up your alley.

We're bringing it back to Vancouver for this next one. This is our winning song from our 2021 National SQ Competition. This one is called Sunday and is written and performed by Athena Wong.

And that was another song from our national SQ competition. That one was, however, from 2020. It's called Your Love, and it's written by Kwang Sang-poon and performed by Sandy Tang. That was more of a dance song than a rock song, but regardless, still kind of fits in that happy category. And wrapping up today, we have our final song, which is more of a darker rock song than a happy rock song, but still a rock song. This one is called I Need You by Sean Zhang. And that wraps up our show for today. My name is Kenny. Stay safe, stay healthy, and I'll see you guys next time here on Canadian Gems.

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